0: 11:23.
1: Ladies and gentlemen, the Sands Hotel takes pleasure in presenting Mr. Nat King Cole.

career you can't afford a backward plan. 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Dance, dance. Once you said his love must wait his turn, you wanted fame instead.

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And round and round.

0: Thank you. 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Thank you very much. 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
1: Assembleia Musical. A qualidade que respeita o seu bom gosto.

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And we could have some. And he's up there. What's that?

0: esta hora.
1: 8:24.
2: As many days for you, we're oceans apart. Even though my tears have dried, there's an emptiness of fear.